You got to try, baby. Try before I go. You got to try, baby. Got to try. Wanna try before I

your widow's peak and your lucky grin, and the bluest eyes I know as you turn to go. Let there be a record of your gorgeous voice. The turn of phrase would fill my days with joy. Something like Bing singing soft and low as you turn to go.

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1: Not a little while ago, I had nothing to drink, I don't think. Okay, well, maybe a glass of wine, but nothing that would loosen my mind to the point of seeing what I'm seeing in the sky. Whoa, an alien being. My mind can't make sense, but what I'm seeing is beginning to take control. So I better watch out for the anal probe. We got UFO.

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walk with my dog and I whistle with the bird. Stuff coming out, stuff going.

It's quarter to three. There's no one in the place except you and me. So set 'em up, Joe. I got a little story I think you should know.